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See you at the bar, you was hardly talking. That's when I knew that your heart was scarring. Friends to lovers need a part to star in. Like, wait, babe.

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1: I pull up, like, how you pull up, baby? How you pull up? How you pull up? I pull up, set for the kitchen.

0: aboard!
1: Brittany, before you go, there's something I want you to have.
2: Oh, it's beautiful. But wait a minute, isn't this?
1: Yeah, yes it is.
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1: Well, baby.